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0: and Dinah, Dolly, Madonna, and Mabel. They are all fine as Mick and Sable. 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

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But I don't know about that. As many times as we've loved and we've shared love and made love, it doesn't seem to me like it's enough.

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I gotta make a phone call. Thank you. Boy, I hope this woman don't take me through no changes today, because I had a hard day today, man. You know, let me see what's happening at the address before I go home.

How the hell am I getting punished for doing the work, goddamn? I'm standing on business till somebody else standing on business.